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0: Jamie McDonald ain't no way. On the Central Valley Spirit Radio, I'm Tim. It passed the sniff test, barely passed the eye test, but when you went to taste it, yeah, that was the case for me. I brought in a granola bar today. It's been slim pickings, need to go to the grocery store. I like the kind of granola bar that it was. I just haven't had one in a while. I don't know where that thing came from. Somebody found that in the bottom of a purse. Maybe it was in the trunk next to the spare tire. Because I'm going to tell you what do they call that thing? The tongue thing that you scrape your tongue with? I wish I had that at work because I cannot get the taste out of my mouth. I don't know what it was. Like I said, it looked okay. It smelled fine. But oh, the taste. Oh, that was wretched.
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I want a faith like Paul. I want to sing like Silas tearing down the prison walls. 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

Living Water, it's Kane on Spirit. Just wanted to know why I ate a nasty old granola bar that I didn't know was nasty and old. She said, didn't you just check the date? See, it was all by itself. And the date wasn't stamped on the individual granola bar. It must have been on the box, which apparently was thrown out at least 5 years ago.

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1: Micah Tyler, perfectly on spirit. 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
1: God, I'm just grateful. Chandler Moore on the Central Valley Spirit Radio. I'm Tim as a parent. It is so funny how as the kids get older, they will eat you out of house and home. And, well, even if you've got treats in the house, they will find the treats out of desperation. One set of parents decided to, like, do a $2,000 construction project. And they found a whole new closet to hide things in their home. See, for me, whether it's a walk-in closet or just, you know, a closet that is jam-packed, it just feels like you could hide those items at the back of that. I mean, unless the kids are playing hide-and-go-seek, they never go in there. Heck, we don't even want to go in that part of the closet.
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1: 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Real hope for the valley.

I think her name is Nene. She is the 16-year-old from Thailand on America's Got Talent that has gone viral online and is going to do big things. By the way, that's where Joseph O'Brien got his start as a contestant. I See You on Spirit. Has been in fever, is burning. No, I'm not all right.

0: Wait for me, it's Zach Williams on Spirit. I'm Tim, playing a game of hide and go seek with the remote. Nothing like a couple of 2-year-olds and a 4-year-old in the family room, and a remote is missing. Like, you know, one of the kids probably did something, and I've been trying to help the in-laws. They looked everywhere and couldn't find it. Apparently, it was the Fire Stick remote, and I actually showed them how to download a Fire Stick app. Mind blown. In case you were wondering, we tore the family room apart. I mean, moved the couch, found all kinds of nasty stuff in the cushions. And then they had this epiphany. I wonder if they threw it in the trash can. And just before the trash guy picked it up, yeah, they did. They went out by the side of the road, and there was the remote.
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it going, Rachel Purcell on Spirit. What a reminder that sometimes it is all about the basics, right? If you want to grow, it's the little things. Sometimes it's just not quitting. Other times it's giving your anxiety to Him. Here's Jeremy Camp. Locked.

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It's going to be all right. Matt Maher on the Central Valley Spirit Radio. Kind of the message behind your spirit verse of the week, that it's going to be okay. Romans 8:28, and we know that for those who love God, all things work together for good. For those who are called according to his purpose.

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3: 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I'm about to have.

0: What Grace Can Do, Cochran and Company on Spirit. My name is Tim. And if you've been around kids at all, you understand all of them have their button, right? You just have to figure out what it is that gets their attention. I was the kid when I was really little. If you just made me like stand in the middle of the room or sit in a chair, like, oh my goodness, you know, just shoot me. I can't stand sitting still. And as an adult, maybe you can relate. And sometimes that can plague you because so many times, if you want to know what God is doing in your life, you got to be still, right? Because otherwise you don't notice everything around you. And sometimes he uses those circumstances. Other times it's a pastor, a friend. Now, not every circumstance is a message from God, but when he is speaking directly to a situation, sometimes you have to pause to be still and actually pay attention.
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I follow Toby Mac on social media, and I saw photos of him in a studio. You know what that means? New Toby Mac music. Maybe not today, but soon.

0: You've got a date on Friday night, and the last thing you want to do is shower before you go. I'm Obadiah on Spirit Radio. Look, that's the advice that I'm seeing thrown around online, which sounds ridiculous to me, but they're calling it pheromone maxing. In order to be as attractive as possible, you want your own natural scent to come across. In fact, some people are saying, yeah, not only do you not shower, but you should wear a shirt that you've already worn. So again, you're just full of your own scent. No. All right, ladies, maybe you can get away with this. Maybe you can, but guys, just take it from somebody who knows. No, you stink. You stink. You should shower. And come on. Like, I'm telling you, like, you don't show up to a date in a shirt that you have already worn. No, all of this advice is bad. Pheromone maxing, you can call it what you want. You need to take a shower.
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7: Jesus and his disciples picked some grain on the Sabbath, and they got in trouble because of all the Pharisees and the legalists. 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
3: 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Hope for the Valley.

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I just got an email invite to an online listening party for her new album. I don't have a release date for it yet, but if they're doing an online listening party, you know it's coming soon. 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

0: The 2020s are almost over. I'm Obadiah on Spirit Radio. Okay, like maybe that's a little bit of an exaggeration, but the Encyclopedia Britannica blew my mind yesterday when they posted that we, as of September 1st, yesterday, have entered the late 2020s. It breaks down like this. 10 years times 12 months. That's 120 months in a decade. And as of September 1st, we are in the last 40 months of this decade, thus the late 2020s. That's crazy. I think 2020, that year, and 2021, we deserve do-overs on those years. So maybe just a do-over on the entire decade. So when we get to the end of 2029, we just go back to the beginning of 2020 and we learn from our mistakes and we do things differently.
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3: 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That's 559-739-7373. Owner Mike Rodriguez leaves you with the verse from Colossians 3:23, which says, "Whatever you do, work heartily as for the Lord and not for men."
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0: parallel parking is not for the faint of heart. And in Portland this weekend, they had the Parallel Parking Championship. It's actually the second time they've done it. They're saying it's now going to be an annual event. Anyone can enter. And in fact, they had over 80 cars that entered. Huge crowd gathered around this one street in Portland. The only thing you had to do to enter was get in line. They got down to their final four, the Tournament of Champions. And then, this is wild, they had to park. And the way they had it scored was fascinating. Like, they had these lines, but then also in the Tournament of Champions, it was timed. So you had to get inside the lines just so, and then you had to do it quickly. And so eventually Kyle Kaufman became the champion, who parallel parked in 17 seconds. Oh, not me, especially with all those people looking on. I'm just going to circle the block and find a place I can pull in.
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And we know that for those who love God, all things work together for good, for those who are called according to his purpose. In the

0: The thumbs up emoji is mean. It's condescending. It's aggressive. I'm Obadiah on Spirit Radio. This is something that's making the rounds, and it's a tough one, right? Because here's what happens. You say whatever it is you say on text. Somebody sends you a thumbs up emoji and you feel like they don't care. Like they're just dismissing you. And to be honest, I kind of get it. I do. But also, look, at some point with this texting thing, we're just going to have to accept the fact that texting isn't the best way to communicate. It is so hard to give any kind of subtlety through text. And so people suddenly it's like, well, I don't like when they put a period. I don't like the thumbs up emoji. The best answer to all of this, and I hate to say this because nobody wants to hear it and nobody wants to do it, but if instead of texting, we would just make a phone call, we could go a long way towards all of this I don't like how they texted me stuff.
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0: Labor Day weekend is 3 days long. What are you going to do with all those days? Well, I'm planning on watching some college football, but you can't always get the kids to sit still for that if you got little ones running around. If you wanted to go to the movies, Cars is back in theaters. You know, the Pixar movie, Cars? Yeah, it's celebrating its 20th anniversary this week. And so it's back in theaters, which I get it. I know it can be a hard sell. Like, hey, that 20-year-old movie that we had on DVD and Blu-ray and is now on Disney Plus, do you want to pay to go see it in theaters again? Yeah, I hear you. I do. But I think it's fun. You have to poke around and see where and when it's playing, but it's an option.
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That song that you just heard, well, I can tell you that's because of Alice in Fresno. 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
1: The barbecue get together has a real tendency to escalate. I'm Obadiah on Spirit Radio. And here's what I mean by that. It starts out with having people over and you're like, hey, we're just going to have hot dogs. Like, no big deal. We'll just put them on the grill, bring some chips. And then, you know, you're supposed to bring chips. And pretty soon you're like, well, I'm going to make a side dish. Plus, I'm doing this. And the next thing you know, there's a billion items of food. And then you feel like the hot dogs aren't good enough. You're going to do hamburgers, but we should really do steak. And we don't want to get a bad steak, you know, et cetera, et cetera. And I just want to say this right now. You don't have to escalate the game. Hot dogs really are good enough. Get yourself some potato buns, maybe some nice relish or something that people will enjoy. But you don't have to break the bank to have a nice little Labor Day get together. Everybody bring something, bring a 2-liter, keep it to the hot dogs, and just enjoy each other.
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The Jesus is King Tour coming Saturday, September 26th, the Porterville Nazarene Church. You're invited. Matthew West is going to be there. Peter Burton is going to be there. 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

0: It is not wrong to be sad. I'm Obadiah on Spirit Radio. It seems weird to say that out loud. Like, yeah, duh, of course it's not wrong. But don't you feel it? The pressure to have everything together, to put on a really brave face in the middle of difficult things. I know for me, like my daughter, she went back to school this week and I'm empty nesting and it is rough. It's rough and I'm sad. And I probably am putting on a happy face for other people. But here's what I love is that you and I never, ever, ever have to pretend with God. We don't have to act one way like and be another. No, I mean, you and I can be completely transparent. Jesus loves you so much. He knows what you're going through on your best day, your worst day, and all the days in between. And you don't have to hide from him. You can hide in him. He is your safe place.
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0: On the night you fall in all the pieces, you can bring your lonely heart to Jesus. What if I told you that I believe it?
1: Spirit Radio, this Toby Mac song is called Cornerstone. And you should know that when he says that Jesus is the cornerstone, he's not just saying that he's a rock. He's not just saying that he's the foundation. The cornerstone is the rock that the rest of the foundation has to line up with. It's pretty important. Looking on

0: perfectly.
1: Thank you to Sandy in Kingsburg for financially supporting Spirit Radio. 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It's the reason you'll hear from Chad and Tara tomorrow morning. In fact, every time you turn on Spirit, it's because somebody like Sandy has given. And you can be one of those somebodies too. 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

0: keeping a snack secret from a child is nearly impossible. I'm Obadiah on Spirit Radio. I mean, seriously, their ears are finely tuned to the opening of a bag. Why do snacks come in such loud bags? Well, you've got Taylor and his wife, Sarah Mathis. They decided that they wanted a secret snack. Well, okay. They call it a secret dessert closet. And so they literally built a little room. It's hidden. It has like a secret entrance behind a mirror. And they've got a fridge in there. They've got delicious things. But the problem is they've told everybody. It's all over TikTok. It's all over Instagram. You know that their kids are figuring it out, which is why I don't think this is the actual secret dessert closet. I think they're showing everybody a decoy, and somewhere else in the house, there's another secret dessert layer. It's more lavish, might be a little smaller, but that's where they're really snacking.
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1: 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But you were with them in the fire, and they walked out the next day. And Daniel met a lion, because he chose to pray. But you shut the mouth of that lion, and he walked out the next day.

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0: Like you.
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0: want you to think about that as we read through the Gospel of John.
1: We're all like, I want you to be my mom.
2: That's
1: isn't that good?
2: That's good.
0: You know, it's almost like you're doing apologetics with your kids.
1: Yeah. In secret.
0: Yeah. We should never assume that they know these things. I mean, I do feel badly. We did get, my daughter got to college and she goes, yeah, I realized I went through Christian school and was raised by y'all. And I don't know that I was ever taught how to study the Bible. And you're like, oops, okay, that's really bad. Because we did devotionals, but we never really talked about observation, interpretation, application. So we all miss things, right?
1: Of course.
0: I mean, all of us miss things. And thankfully, she got to a college ministry where they're teaching how do you actually study the Bible? We all need that.
2: Well, I think it's interesting. You know, we started talking about how our kids can be an idol. Really, their walk with God as Christian parents determines our happiness. I think a couple things. One, I always used to preach this, idols never deliver. And even if they made the team or got all the A's or got this guy, it's like it still won't deliver. Mm-hmm. It'll still, you'll never be happy. But I think the thing we often forget, I forgot, is like the goal often for us as Christian parents is I want a teenager who's walking with God so well. Like if they're 30 years old and walking with God, but they weren't at 15, I'm good with that. Yeah. And at 15, the mistakes they made were part of the things God used to get them to be a man or a woman of God at 25 and 30 and 35. But when they're making those mistakes and they're in your house, you're freaking out because you think that's the end goal. No, it might be part of the way God's going to.
1: That's what I would say, you know, too. We get so worried and fatalistic about the mistakes our teens are making. When honestly, in the long run, that could be driving them to the Father.
0: It's such a short season.
1: It's such a short season.
0: This is the season. Keep the door open.
1: Yeah.
0: And one thing I'll say about that, though, was reminded about what you just said. Watch how you respond when other kids are doing bad things, too.
1: I was so bad at this. I was so bad at this. Go ahead. Keep talking.
2: What do you mean?
0: Your child is, if they hear you say, oh, Johnny, you know, I knew Johnny was going to go bad, and we all knew Johnny was bad. And, you know, and they hear this negative talk about your friend Johnny, who's doing these things, and how he's, you know, not redeemable in some ways.
2: Yeah.
0: If they make a mistake, how you talked about Johnny is how they're going to assume they're going to talk with, that you would talk with them.
2: Yeah.
0: And so it's just something to be careful about. Like, rather say, hey, maybe we should pray about Johnny. Because, you know, he really just needs to know Jesus.
2: And he's on a journey. Yeah.
1: And let's just say, the things going on today in school, like you have furries.
0: Yeah.
1: So kids are thinking they're animals.
0: Yes.
1: And it's so easy. You know, the kids are transitioning. There's so much going on that you could roll your eyes about and be like, what? That is lunacy.
0: Yeah.
1: What kind of kid? You can make so many. And I've shared this before, too. One of our sons was talking about a boy, and here's what I said. Is that the guy, like that bad kid that smokes pot all the time? And so if we can respond with love and grace, just like all you have to do is read the Gospels and see how Jesus responded, because he dealt with everyone in the same manner.
0: Yes.
1: Respectful, loving, drawing them to the Father.
0: Yes. And this will sound impossible to be that kind of parent.
2: Yeah.
0: And so what I always want to say to parents is the only way you become that kind of parent is abiding in this book.
1: Yes.
0: Like the fruit of the Spirit is born. Yeah, you know, by abiding. Jesus says, if you abide in me and my words abide in you, you're going to bear much fruit. It's not that you start putting this fruit on. You don't start tying it to your tree, so to speak. It's born, but he's given us one method by which this happens. And that's we plant ourselves in his word. We pray. We're with the people in the church. That's that foundation we need. We want that for our kids. But in this season, that's what we need. We need the word nourishing our soul. We need prayer to give us hope. We need the community of the church. So we have people who will stand with us in this so that we'll know we're not alone. But that's the only way that happens. It's impossible to do it in our own strength.
1: And let me just add, if you're listening and you're thinking, I need prayer so bad, you can contact us. We will pray for you. We have a team that will pray for you. All you have to do is go to familylife.com/pray for me and we will pray for
2: you. Every parent needs that.
1: Wow, that was another great conversation with Melissa Krueger.
2: Yeah, and again, her book, which you need to get, or you know somebody that needs this book.

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1: And not just any morning and not just any Spirit Radio. 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
0: Oh, 3-day weekend. That I can't tell you how excited I am about this. I mean, I know we're going to come in the morning, but then we get to go home
1: right
0: for the rest of the day.
1: It's like a half-sea day, which basically, yeah. I mean, do we even work outside of the show?
0: No, we do. We even exist outside of the show.
1: Don't
0: That's
1: tell
0: the
1: our
0: existential
1: moms.
0: Question.
1: We're here. We're real. So are you. Thank you for listening this morning, and happy Friday.

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Something blooms. 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

0: Hope for the Valley, it's Spirit Radio. We are Chad and Tara.
1: One of the things I'm the most thankful for as a believer is a God that doesn't give up on me. Oftentimes I'll think about Jonah, and you know the story of Jonah. He did not want to share
0: the
1: good news with Nineveh. Yeah, cranky.
0: God told him to do something and he was like, nah.
1: Yeah, he threw a fit. He was being a giant toddler. We've all done it. At least, I guess I can't speak for anybody else, but I have been there. And so I think of Jonah trying to escape. He was trying to hide, trying to outrun what God had spoken. Mm. But even in the deep pit of that sea monster stomach, God was not absent. He was present. He was patient, and he was still calling Jonah. He could have left Jonah there. He could have been like, you know what? You don't listen. You're not obedient. You're just going to rot here. But he was so patient with him. Jonah's story always reminds me, God doesn't give up on me, even when I feel like giving up on myself.
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1: And Friday showed up right on time. Friday hit the calendar right. I mean, it's right after Thursday, so I guess it was going to be here regardless. But I feel like it's here right on time, Tara, because I don't know about you, but I have been extra exhausted by all the going and all of the doing. And now I'm just glad the weekend is here. It's time to get some rest going. I know we've got a lot of mattress sales to look through. That's just the big thing.
0: Why is that a thing on Labor Day? Why are mattress sales like through the roof on Labor Day weekend?
1: I don't know. I feel mattresses and cars. Can't you do like sales? Put something useful on sale, like food.
0: Like donuts.
1: Well, don't. I mean, that's super specific. I like that.
0: Yeah, I guess you're right. Any kind of food would be good, but you're right. Maybe they just are like, you've labored, because we all work and we're all tired. You need a new mattress to sleep better. And they just thought Labor Day and mattresses would go well together. I don't know.
1: Yeah,
0: it's weird.
1: I don't know. Maybe a spa day. Give me a sale on a spa day. I don't know.
0: Yeah, but you know what? Those five people in the county that are looking for a new mattress are stoked for the Labor Day weekend sale. Okay.

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1: How to know you're in the future without being told you're in the future.
0: Ooh, how?
1: You get a text message from your vacuum.
0: You are referencing to my distraction just a moment ago, because yes, I did, in fact, get a text message from my vacuum. So we got a new couch recently, and we just rearranged our living room to fit this new couch. And so I got a text just a minute ago from Rosie, named my robot vacuum after the robot made from the Jetsons.
1: Yeah, let's go. Jetsons. Tip of the hat. Uh-huh. Nicely done.
0: Yes. And so I get a text from Rosie, and Rosie said, the current map of your living room is not the map that was set up for this schedule. So Rosie's cleaning task has been canceled, returning to Doc. So that was the text I got.
1: What an amazing message. The vacuum that runs by itself, which is amazing in and of itself, is now letting you know that it can't do its job. So you can be prepared when you get home. You don't have to blame anybody for the extra mess. It's just the normal mess that was there the whole time.
0: I would have never bought this for myself. And so the fact that I have it is kind of outrageous anyway, but my kids bought it for me. And I have to tell you, it has been pretty amazing. Even though she didn't do her scheduled cleaning task today, it was my fault because I didn't remap her, and she'll do it tomorrow.
1: Yeah, just say you're sorry before the robots take over, so Rosie knows that you're one of the good ones.
0: I am always polite just to be safe.

0: our kids and letting them know that we have hope and trust in Jesus. And so she prays and says out loud, God, please let this van start. And she turns the key, nothing. And this happens 3 or 4 times. And then her youngest says, Mommy, does Jesus not want our van to start? And so she says, well, he must have a better plan for us today. Which I thought was
1: such a great response.
0: What a great perspective. And then she sees him sit down in the back. And then she hears him kind of like muttering under his breath. And then he says, Mommy, I just prayed to Jesus. Can we try it one more time? She turns the key reluctantly. And the van starts right up without hesitation.
1: Oh, the faith of a child.
0: Yes. Sometimes it's just a good reminder that our delay, we're asking God for something. He says no so that he can say yes to somebody else. So their faith can be impacted. The faith of a little boy, he will carry this memory for the rest of forever.
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1: I find it's always the lie that is loudest. I know the one with the power is never the one who is shouting, shouting. 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

0: Colton Dixon with Miracles on Spirit Radio. Good morning. I'm Chad. She is Tara.
1: Good morning. I cannot stop yawning.
0: No,
1: I am
0: stop.
1: So sorry. It's
0: I
1: so bad.
0: I get stop it.
1: Well, it's contagious. Yeah, but I've learned something recently about myself. I guess I've always known it, but I am too old to stay out late on a weeknight.
0: Yeah.
1: Why is my brain programmed? Like, I don't feel this tired when maybe I do, but I can sleep in. Maybe that's the problem.
0: Yeah.
1: When you're out late on a weeknight, you still have to get up at the same time the next day because you have work, where if you stay out

0: late on a Friday or Saturday night, you can sleep in and catch up on that sleep.
1: Sure.
0: I'm old. We were out at just a friend's birthday party last night, and we got home about 10:30, 10:45, went right to bed. Probably 10 minutes after we walked in the door, I was probably asleep.
1: Yeah.
0: And when my alarm went off this morning, I felt like I got hit by a freight train. I'm just like, I can't think straight. I'm tired.
1: I was just talking with my daughter about this. She's 13, and she was saying how sleep is so amazing, but you don't know you're getting it, but you know when you're not having it. And that is when you're like, I need more of it.
0: Yeah. Think about.
1: She's yawning.
0: I'm sorry. Here I go. I'm yawning again.
1: Unbelievable.
0: But think about when we were younger. When you're in your 20s, you could be out like till 3 o'clock in the morning and have to be up by 7 and be totally fine.
1: Yeah.
0: Have a coffee and you're ready to go. You're not feeling it at all. I'm feeling this. And I've got, what time did I go to bed? 11, 1, 2, 3, 4. I got 6 hours of sleep, and apparently 6 hours of sleep isn't enough for me to function
1: on.
0: Wow.
1: That explains the pillow and the sleeping bag you brought in today.
0: I'm taking nap time for Tara. And the pajama pants.

0: That was Zach Williams here on Spirit Radio. We're Chad and Tara.
1: And it takes everybody doing something to make this place happen. Every time you hit the button for Spirit Radio, it's there because someone else decided. Someone just like you and someone just like Wanda, who supports Spirit Radio every single month. So thank you for your generosity, Wanda. We appreciate you.
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5: 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Owner Mike Rodriguez leaves you with the verse from Colossians 3:23, which says, "Whatever you do, work heartily as for the Lord and not for men."
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1: Romans 8:28 is the verse of the week, and it says, "And we know for those who love God, all things work together for good, for those who are called according to his purpose." 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

0: 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That was Keep Going. 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
1: And you can keep going in your prayer life. If there's something that you are hoping for, wanting for, I would encourage you to ask God. Just talk to him about it. You don't have to have big words. You don't have to have it all thought out, all mapped out, all planned out. Sometimes it can be as simple as, God, help me. I don't know what to do. I don't have the words, but there's something specific that needs to happen, and you know what it is. So I'd encourage you, God's not waiting for you to have it perfect before you pray to him. He's just here, and he's ready, and he's waiting. You can just talk to him.

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0: Ren Collective, hallelujah anyway, on Spirit Radio. Good morning. We are Chad and Tara.
1: All right. I need to get up out of this chair and move around or I'm going to fall asleep.
0: Yeah, you've been yawning like every 7 seconds and it's ruining. I'm going to yawn now just thinking about, okay, sorry, fight it down.
1: Is it
0: fight
1: ruining it down. Your morning?
0: It is ruining the way I talk because I'm breathing heavy in weird ways. So, okay.
1: Yawning it's rough when it just happens over and over again, but I need to get up and move around. So the good news is that coming up in about 6 minutes, it's time for Friday Dance Party. So you can get up with me and we can move our bodies and wake up our brains and get ready for this fabulous Friday. Stay tuned.

0: Cochran & Company, What Grace Can Do on Spirit Radio. And it's time for something we do every day, Monday through Friday. We stop down. We let the next generation know that Spirit Radio is for them. And that's why it's time for...
1: You know what time it is?
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0: We're messengers, come what may, it's Spirit Radio. Good morning, my name is Chad, she is Tara.
1: We live in a different world now than we did when we were growing up, or even like, heaven forbid, our parents were growing up. Uber has just come out with a new feature. It's called Uber live streaming. It is specifically so that when you have a teenager taking an Uber, their app will have a live stream so parents can monitor the ride to make sure their kids are safe.
0: Which makes sense. I like that. On one hand, I'm not sending my kid in an Uber if I can help it. I know not everybody has an opportunity, so results may vary, but like,
1: same. I think for the average person, we're not doing that. But there are some people, and I think probably in bigger cities and things where you need to get around quickly. And there, but this is a major thing that's happening. More and more teenagers are taking Ubers. I just remember when I was a teenager, so when I was in high school, when I left the house that morning to go to school, my parents did not know where I was at all. Period. Yeah. Until I got home at like 6 o'clock, or they got home from work at 6 o'clock.
0: And that was a very normal thing. Like, wasn't like thinking about my kid walking home from school without her. She has a kid watch through our phone company. I can track her location. I know when she leaves. I know when she's almost home. So like that brings me a lot of comfort. But when her watch is dead, I'm like terrified. I'm like looking out the window. I'm like, did she make it? Where is she at?
1: Yes. I mean, our parents didn't even know if we made it to school. Yeah. They were just like, see you later. And they didn't have to think about us again until they got home and had to make dinner.
0: We're just going to trust that everything went to plan.
1: But that's why I think it's just a different parenting style, too, because I remember back in the 80s and early 90s, there were literal PSAs, which are public service announcements, on TV at 10 o'clock, reminding parents that they had children and they should probably know where they are. Do you remember that?
0: I don't.
1: It's 10 o'clock. Do you know where your children are? Like, that used to come on at 10 o'clock.
0: What a great parent shaming

0: Labs, Josiah Queen with Demons here on Spirit Radio. We're Chad and Tara.
1: It's the kickoff to Labor Day weekend, so that's cool. But also, it's Friday, which is also cool. It's also National Eat Extra Dessert Day.
0: What?
1: Yeah. Like we had to be told.
0: And I mean, it's Friday. We're heading into a 3-day weekend and it's Eat Extra Dessert Day. I also read that today is National Lazy Moms Day. And let me tell you that whoever decided to make it National Lazy Moms Day and National Eat an Extra Dessert Day, genius.
1: My guess is it was a mom.
0: 100%.
1: Can we rephrase that to mom getting what she needs day?
0: Right?
1: It's not lazy.
0: You're not being a lazy mom. It's like a self-care, actually resting mom day. Let's call it that. Moms get their rest they deserve day.
1: It's an act of love day.
0: Take your mother an extra dessert.
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0: That was Jesus All Along by Franny Cash here on Spirit Radio. He's Chad and I'm Tara.
1: And should you be going on a road trip this weekend, awesome. You're going to be joining a lot of people traveling. It's one of the more highly Big traveled one. Weekends. Yeah. But should you be leaving the listening area of Spirit Radio, meaning you can no longer listen on 88.9 or 100.1.
0: Sad story.
1: Yep, mm-hmm. Super sad. 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

0: 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He's Chad and I'm Tara.
1: We've been talking a little bit about the fact that we're in the future this morning. We've talked about Tara getting
0: a
1: text message from her vacuum. We've talked about Uber teen rides where they'll stream your child to you so you can see where they're at, see what's happening, make sure they're OK. But this just kind of highlights the fact that, like, we are definitely in a different era. The era of and the rate of technology growth is insane. From, like, when you were a kid to where we are now, like, there were, like, incremental changes early on. But now everything is connected. My son told me about a friend that has YouTube on his refrigerator. Some people will never know the excitement of getting a phone call, having no idea who is calling, having no idea who's on the other end, a phone just ringing in the middle of the house. Who is it? Could be anybody.
0: You're right. And the phone used to ring. Did you ever want to talk to somebody? So I had a boyfriend in high school and we would both get our homework done before he would call. But my mom was super strict about when I could get phone calls, like when I could be on the phone, and never had a phone in my room. So I would go out into where the phone was, which was out in the kitchen, and pull the long cord around into the laundry room.
1: Because no one would ever see that.
0: Right. And I would sit on the floor next to the washing machine and I would call time. Do you remember calling time?
1: And I remember calling movie theaters to see what movies were playing.
0: Yes, I would call time because as long as I called time, the phone wouldn't ring when he called. So we would set it up to where he's going to call at 9:30. So I would call time and wait until he called, and then it would call waiting would come in and the phone wouldn't ring. And like that, that was it had to be coordinated because if he called too early and the phone rang, I got in trouble.
1: Yeah. You worked the system. You figured it out. Now I'm questioning what you're doing around here where you're working the system. I'm suspicious now.
0: I mean, if you're wondering how I have the most comfortable chair in the office, just know I'm working the system.
1: Oh, we know.
2: You broke through 1,000 fences, been rescued from 1,000 ditches.

0: get through. So my oldest daughter's playing tennis for her junior high. My son is playing baseball. My other daughter's running track. Two of them have sporting events at the very same time tonight.
1: Oh,
0: and so it's
1: yes.
0: just one of those days where we're like, all right, I'm going to send pictures of this event to my spouse while I'm watching the other child. And we're going to try to stay connected. We did this a few months ago where we actually switched mid-event. And that was a lot of fun. But I just tell you, it's just one of those days.
1: It is hard.
0: Cannot wait for the weekend to officially start because Papa Bear needs rest.
1: There's no games this weekend?
0: No, thankfully.
1: Oh, that's nice. You do get a break.
0: Yeah, it's going to be all break all the time. So,
1: you know, kids' sports are fun and they're enriching and they're so valuable, but they are exhausting. They're exhausting for the parents, especially when you have more than one kid.
0: And expensive. And so when you watch your child not play to the fullest of their potential, you're like, you're doing the math. You're like, okay, they're paying this back later.
1: When they turn 18, you can give them like a fake invoice.
0: You saved money for college, right, Dad? Oh, no, no, no. You paid that back.
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1: And not just any morning and not just any Spirit Radio. 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
0: Oh, 3-day weekend. That I can't tell you how excited I am about this. I mean, I know we're going to come in the morning, but then we get to go home
1: right, for
0: the rest of the day.
1: It's like a half-sea day, which basically, yeah. I mean, do we even work outside of the show?
0: No. Do we even exist outside of the show?
1: Don't
0: That's
1: tell
0: the
1: our
0: existential
1: moms.
0: Question.
1: We're here. We're real. So are you. Thank you for listening this morning, and happy Friday.

0: Hope for the Valley, it's Spirit Radio. We are Chad and Tara.
1: One of the things I'm the most thankful for as a believer is a God that doesn't give up on me. Oftentimes I'll think about Jonah, and you know the story of Jonah. He did not want to share
0: he was cranky.
1: The good news with Nineveh. Yeah, cranky.
0: God told him to do something and he was like, nah.
1: Yeah, he threw a fit. He was being a giant toddler. We've all done it. At least, I guess I can't speak for anybody else, but I have been there. And so I think of Jonah trying to escape. He was trying to hide, trying to outrun what God had spoken. Mm. But even in the deep pit of that sea monster stomach, God was not absent. He was present. He was patient, and he was still calling Jonah. He could have left Jonah there. He could have been like, you know what? You don't listen. You're not obedient. You're just going to rot here. But he was so patient with him. Jonah's story always reminds me, God doesn't give up on me, even when I feel like giving up on myself.
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1: Romans 8:28 is the verse of the week, and it says, "And we know for those who love God, all things work together for good, for those who are called according to his purpose."

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1: And Friday showed up right on time. Friday hit the calendar right. I mean, it's right after Thursday, so I guess it was going to be here regardless. But I feel like it's here right on time, Tara, because I don't know about you, but I have been extra exhausted by all the going and all of the doing, and now I'm just glad the weekend is here. It's time to get some rest going. I know we've got a lot of mattress sales to look through. That's just the big thing.
0: Why is that a thing on Labor Day? Why are mattress sales like through the roof on Labor Day weekend?
1: I don't know. I feel mattresses and cars. Can't you do like sales? Put something useful on sale, like food. Like
0: donuts?
1: Well, I mean, that's super specific. I like that.
0: Yeah, I guess you're right. Any kind of food would be good, but you're right. Maybe they just are like, you've labored, because we all work and we're all tired. You need a new mattress to sleep better. And they just thought Labor Day and mattresses would go well together. I don't know.
1: Yeah,
0: it's weird.
1: I don't know. Maybe a spa day. Give me a sale on a spa day. I don't know.
0: Yeah, but you know what? Those five people in the county that are looking for a new mattress are stoked for the Labor Day weekend sale.

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2: How to know you're in the future without being told you're in the future.
1: Ooh, how?
2: You get a text message from your vacuum.
1: You are referencing to my distraction just a moment ago, because yes. I did, in fact, get a text message from my vacuum. So we got a new couch recently, and we just rearranged our living room to fit this new couch. And so I got a text just a minute ago from Rosie, named my robot vacuum after the robot made from the Jetsons.
2: Yeah, let's go. Jetsons. Tip of the hat. Uh-huh. Nicely done.
1: Yes. And so I get a text from Rosie, and Rosie said, the current map of your living room is not the map that was set up for this schedule. So Rosie's cleaning task has been canceled, returning to dock. So that was the text I got.
2: What an amazing message. The vacuum that runs by itself, which is amazing in and of itself, is now letting you know that it can't do its job. So you can be prepared when you get home. You don't have to blame anybody for the extra mess. It's just the normal mess that was there the whole time.
1: I would have never bought this for myself. And so the fact that I have it is kind of outrageous anyway, but my kids bought it for me. And I have to tell you, it has been pretty amazing. Even though she didn't do her scheduled cleaning task today, it was my fault because I didn't remap her, and she'll do it tomorrow.
2: Yeah, just say you're sorry before the robots take over, so Rosie knows that you're one of the good ones.
1: I am always polite, just to be safe.

0: You're listening to Spirit Radio. He's Chad and I'm Tara.
1: Sometimes when you've tried so much and you keep failing, what you need to do is try just one more time.
0: Good advice.
1: So my sister, she has four little kids. I think they're all 10 and under. And a couple of days ago, she got in the van to start doing her morning errands, to take some to daycare, some to school. And the van would not start, which for her, this has happened before. And so she's really invested in praying in front of her kids and letting them know that we have hope and trust in Jesus. And so she prays and says out loud, God, please let this van start. And she turns the key, nothing. And this happens three or four times. And then her youngest says, Mommy, does Jesus not want our van to start? And so she says, well, he must have a better plan for us today. Which I thought was
0: a great response.
1: What a great perspective. And then she sees him sit down in the back, and then she hears him kind of like muttering under his breath. And then he says, Mommy, I just prayed to Jesus. Can we try it one more time? She turns the key reluctantly, and the van starts right up without hesitation.
0: Oh, the faith of a child.
1: Yes. Sometimes it's just a good reminder that our delay, we're asking God for something. He says no, so that he can say yes to somebody else. So their faith can be impacted. The faith of a little boy, he will carry this memory for the rest of forever.
2: Here's Pastor Mark Merrill from Visalia First.
3: So not only did this woman perceive something special was passing by, she also went into her home and made room for the man or the move of God to take up residence in her household. I want you to notice something about that. In order to do that, she wasn't too busy. I know we're all busy. You can ask an eight-year-old or an 88-year-old, hey, how's things going? Well, I'm busy. We're all busy. We all got more to do than what we have time for. But I just want you to know something. In order for you to experience a moment of visitation, there may be some things that you have to willingly give up or set aside in order to make God a priority in your life so that he can come and reveal himself to you. There may be some things that you need to root out in order to focus upon him.
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0: Joseph O'Brien, ICU. Thanks for listening to Spirit Radio. Hey, I'm JP, covering for Marina. It is Friday. You've made it to the end of the week. And the best part about this is it's an extra long weekend. What do you got planned for Labor Day this weekend? You can let me know, 877-530-5388.
1: I've never seen a morning the sun forgot to rise. 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

0: 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Thanks for listening to Spirit Radio. I'm JP covering for Marina. She'll be back in studio with you come Monday. Now, I don't know about you, but I have always heard that you shouldn't watch too much TV because it just rots your brain. 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Maybe you've got a show where you learned something from it where you didn't really expect to. 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

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Hey, I'm JP. Have you ever been embarrassed by something? Think back truly to the time that you've been the most embarrassed in your entire life and what that scenario made you feel like. I was watching a TV show the other day where this was happening and they talked about being embarrassed and the feeling of being embarrassed. And one of the main leads of this show got up in front of these people and he said, you know, being embarrassed is one of the most useless emotions of all time. And he said this quote where he said, when the risk to remain tight in a bud is more painful than the risk it takes to blossom. When the risk to feel embarrassed becomes more painful than the risk that it simply just takes to try. And it was an encouragement that you should never feel embarrassed about failing. You shouldn't feel embarrassed about not being able to perform well, to do something top notch that you just need a little more practice on. The real embarrassment comes from being so afraid, so trapped inside of that embarrassment that you refuse to try again.

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I'm JP. 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

0: Hey, I'm JP. 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I'm covering for Marina. She just got back the other day from taking part in the Central Valley Honor Flight. 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And I can't wait. 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

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Hey, I'm JP. Maybe you've got plans that are going to take you away this weekend. You got an extra day. Maybe you're going to go see some friends or some family for a cookout this Labor Day weekend. Well, you don't have to miss out on the music you already know and love. 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

0: Zach Williams and Wait For Me. You're listening to Spirit Radio. Hey, I'm JP. Thanks for spending some of your Friday with me. I'm covering for Marina. She just got back from a trip to D.C. She's going to tell you all about it when she gets back into the station on Monday. Maybe you've got some plans going on this weekend with Labor Day. Maybe it's just going to be a chill weekend around the house. Maybe you're getting ready to go to a cookout. Maybe you're the one hosting the cookout. What plans do you got going on? Let me know. 877-530-5388.
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0: On the night you're falling all to pieces, you can bring your lonely heart to Jesus. What if I told you that I believe it?
1: For King and Country, their latest, What If I Told You? You're listening to Spirit Radio. Have you ever looked back on your life and it was so evident now that God was working even when you had absolutely no clue? You can share that moment with me, 877-530-5388. I had that realization the other day because my story is a little bit different. I went to public school most of my life, ended up going to a private Christian school. That's what made me fall in love with radio. And somebody asked me the question of what I think I would be doing with my life if I wasn't doing radio, if I wasn't getting to do this. And I genuinely couldn't picture it because I know how different my life would be, and all the things that had to fall in place for me to get where I'm at could only have been a God thing. And you've got a story like that as well. I'd love to hear it. 877-530-5388. All the

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John Reddick, you're listening to Spirit Radio. I'm JP, and I realized the other day, and maybe you've had this happen as well, that I am not as young as I thought that I was. Because the interests, the things that I want to do with my time, the hobbies that I'm starting to pick up, are things that younger me would never in a million years would have dreamed of getting involved in. I recently got on Facebook, and I am a part of a steak club. This is literally just a thing where guys go and they post pictures of their steaks and they ask people if they think they cooked them well enough. And that is how lame I've kind of become as a person, but I love it. Maybe you got something, a weird niche hobby that you're into. I'd love to find out what it is. 877-530-5388.

0: Cochran and Company, what grace can do. 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What is that weird hobby that you would have never thought you would end up doing, but you actually really enjoyed it? 877-530-5388. I recently joined a Facebook group for people that cook steaks. It makes me sound like I'm way older than I really am, but I love it. It is literally just a group where guys will go on and they will post either the deal that they got on a steak or how they cooked a steak and ask people to rate it, and I am obsessed with it. But I also recently joined a smoking group for like smoking meat and doing all that, and it is so interesting. Some of the things that people will come up with that you can actually use. I never knew that smoking cheese was a thing. I didn't know anything about like cold smoking or any of that, and I am learning so much that I am totally nerding out over this stuff. And maybe you've got a hobby like that as well. You can share it right now. 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
1: Brian Stevenson, This I Know. 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He was just in concert back in July, and maybe you missed a chance to be able to catch that one. Well, you don't have to miss the next show, because coming up September 26th is the Jesus is King Tour. The two people that are performing that night, none other than Matthew West and special guest Peter Burton. It is going to be at the Porterville Nazarene Church, and tickets are on sale right now. You can go and grab them at spirit889.com.

0: Josiah Queen and Demons, thanks for listening to Spirit Radio. You and I aren't meant to do this life alone. We're supposed to be surrounded by community, and there's a community that wants to pray for you. 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And you can come together to pray for each other. If you want to submit this, if you want to pray for some people today, you can check out that prayer wall at spirit889.com.
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Kane and Living Water, thanks for listening to Spirit Radio. I'm JP covering for Marina today. I first heard this song when one of the guys in my men's Bible study sent it just as an encouragement. And I love the line where it says, "Who am I to deny what the Lord can do?" There is nothing off limits. That mountain that seems just a little bit too high for you today is nothing in comparison to God. Here's More Than Able. It's Mav City Music. 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

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Thanks for listening to Spirit Radio. What is something that you should absolutely know how to do by now as a functioning adult in this world? It should be common sense, but you never learned it. And let's be honest, you probably are never gonna. 877-530-5388. Right now it's Torrin Wells, Let the Church Sing. 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

0: Thanks for listening to Spirit Radio. I'm JP. You're a grown adult. You should know how to do this by now, but nobody ever showed you, and you've kind of let it slide by. You probably aren't ever actually going to learn it, even though you feel like, as an adult, you should. 877-530-5388. I'm going to be 100% honest with you. I don't know how to parallel park. If I go somewhere and that is a requirement, I am going home 10 times out of 10. I could probably try it and teach myself, and I don't know how I passed my driver's test without really knowing how to do it super well, but I just can't do it. It intimidates me, and I'm just at the point now where it probably isn't going to happen, and maybe you've got something like that as well. You're a grown adult. You should know how to do this, and you just don't. 877-530-5388.
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3: 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Should them be living?

praying. Bay Turner and Somebody's Praying. 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We don't necessarily know everything that's going on, but you've had those days where you've got in the car and it has been an overwhelming day, and you just need to drive around for a little bit just to clear your head. 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

0: 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It's How Good God Is. 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

Rachel Purcell, keep going. You're listening to Spirit Radio. I'm JP covering for Marina. She just got back the other day from taking part in the Central Valley Honor Flight. Getting the chance to fly down with a handful of veterans to Washington, D.C. to get to see a memorial completely free just is a really cool way to honor them. I am so excited to actually get to talk to her on Monday when she comes back just to hear some of the amazing stories. And if you want to see everything that she went through, all the stuff she got to see, you can actually head over to our social media on Facebook and Instagram. You can check out some of the highlights right now when you search My Spirit Radio.

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0: God's gift to you. It is his present. It's his mercy. It's his restoration time for you. So that you don't get caught up in the distraction, in the rat race of life, and you're just going and going and going and going, and then all of a sudden you burn out and you don't know what happened. It is his restoration, his refreshing time when you set it apart to him. It is a blessing to you.
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course, Frank and OK. Thanks for listening to Spirit Radio. I'm JP, covering for Marina, and I am so excited for this extra long weekend. We are celebrating my dog Roscoe's 12th birthday. I've had him ever since he was 8 weeks old. Our friends, our family, they're all coming over. We're having a baked potato bar, and we're trying a little special dessert where you do whipped cream, you put a popsicle in the middle of that, and then you do another thing of whipped cream, and you make like a whipped cream popsicle. And I am so excited to try that because everybody's going to be so focused on him, they're not going to notice when I take five of them.

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0: 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What is it that you're afraid of? Maybe it's a spider. Maybe it's something that you have coming up, a big event. Maybe it's a big life change. There's always something that seems to be on the horizon that scares us. As somebody that deals with anxiety, I feel that to my core. There are times where I'm scared of things that aren't even going to happen for months from now that I'm already thinking about. But I saw this quote the other day that really helped to calm me down, and I hope it does for you as well. And it just simply said, everything you're afraid of right now is afraid of Jesus. And I think that's one of the most powerful and beautiful truths, because there's things right now that I'm sure you could make an endless list on that scare you to death. You might be afraid, but Jesus isn't.
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0: Jamie McDonald, Ain't No Way on the Central Valley Spirit Radio. One of the things you're hoping to do this weekend, besides cooking out, maybe catch a movie for the first time in a while. The good news is if you've got young kids, you got options. The Tom and Jerry movie's coming out. Cars is re-releasing for their 20th anniversary. My grandkids love that show. Just a heads up for Coyote versus Acme. It's listed as a kid's show, but I've had some friends see it and they're like, eh? You might want to check ahead of time and see if it's a good fit for your family.
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Tranny Cash, Jesus All Along on Spirit. I'm Tim, and I got your Spirit Verse of the Week from Romans 8:28. And we know that for those who love God, all things work together for good for those who are called according to his purpose. A great reminder when life feels like it's going a little bit sideways.

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0: perfectly.
1: Micah Tyler, it's perfectly on Spirit. The first time was an epic fail. Second try was a little bit better. My wife doesn't like coffee, and I got a pumpkin spice latte. Swing and a miss. I did find out there was a pumpkin spice chai latte, which was a huge hit.

0: For us, we've been back to school for a couple of weeks now. For others, they are just getting started. It's been kind of fun connecting with family out of state and having the discussion, the array of emotions early in the school year. Part of it is excitement because you're back to seeing friends again, right? And then there is the grieving of the end of the summer sleep schedule. I always think that is the hardest part. It should take just a couple of days, but it never does.
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0: Zach Williams, Wait For Me on the Central Valley Spirit Radio. If you had an opportunity to go to college, decent chance you look back on it, and there are certain things you will never forget. It was a fond memory. For me, I went to Liberty University, and I remember coming to the Best of West tournament at Fresno State. It was awesome. Well, this way trumps that. The football team gets going, and it is tonight. Fresno State is taking on USC at the LA Coliseum. I apologize for telling you a little too late, because it appears that there'll be plenty of extra seats. That's what they were saying last week. There weren't a lot of people at the USC game, which means hopefully there'll be plenty of Bulldog fans there.
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I'm Tim. Since none of us is perfect, well, there are certain mistakes that we make repetitively. So thankful that God doesn't get sick and tired of us. Jeremy Camp on Spirit.

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Gonna be all right, Matt Maher on the Central Valley Spirit Radio. That was Matt Maher's answer for sharing your happy story in three words. For him, it's gonna be all right. For me, Labor Day weekend. Okay, you got three words for your happy story. What would they be?

0: What Grace Can Do. Cochran and Company on the Central Valley Spirit Radio, sharing the title of your happy story in just three words. For me, this is simple. Labor Day weekend. Yes, three happy words. I love where your mind is at, though. Your three words. She loved big. God is good. Jesus loves me. It's not over. Grace upon grace. And then grateful, thankful, and blessed.
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2: 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Because it's a church for kids and students that adults get to attend. Meeting Sundays at 9 a.m. and 5 p.m., there's an incredibly uplifting worship experience that fills the room with hope, followed by biblically centered preaching that brings God's word to life. Wonder if this is a place for you and your family? Don't stress over it. Just come and see. I think you'll find your place at pipeline.church. For more, visit pipeline.church. That's pipeline.church, because faith is best lived out together.
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One thing is for sure, Toby Mac is a hard worker. The Hits Deep Tour, the summer festivals, and then in the fall, co-headlining with Chris Tomlin and Third Day. What a year. Lord, it feels good. Toby Mac on Spirit. Lord, it feels good.

0: On one hand, it's kind of amazing what can be done in seconds. On the other, it is kind of obvious that you just made an AI banner. I'm Tim on Spirit Radio. I kind of like it to generate ideas. The amazing thing to me is the concepts that AI can come up with, and then suddenly it can't spell, or you're trying to do a banner that has Chad and Tara, and you're like, that's awesome, but that's Tim and Marina. Like, how did you get everything right and so amazing? Either that or it spells Spirit wrong, and it's like Sprint Radio. I'm like, what is going on? Eventually, it'll figure things out, or so they say.
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Spirit Radio, I'm Tim. It all started on American Idol Season 9, and she was a backup singer, and now finally doing what she loves. Tasha Layton on Spirit. 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

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It's the Our Valley Cares Fresno Mission Golf Tournament. 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

0: Phil Wickham, it really is Amazing Grace on the Central Valley Spirit Radio. I saw this quote today. Nothing in education will ever compare to the power of a teacher who makes a student feel seen, valued, and believed in. I don't know if you've ever seen the movie A Million Miles Away. It's the story of Jose Hernandez. His second grade teacher, Miss Young, made a tremendous difference in his life. He was a migrant worker. He went from field to field with his family, and she finally convinced his parents to stay in one place because he had potential. Well, long and short of it, he graduates, he's an engineer, and after 12 tries with NASA, he becomes an astronaut, and he credits Miss Young for making a huge difference in his life, so much so that she was actually invited to NASA for the space launch.
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